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0: of seeing so many big concerts get announced for New England, but you can only afford one or two shows? Thanks to The Wolf, you're not going to just one show, not even two or three. Get ready to crack open our summer six-pack, and it's exactly like it sounds. Tickets to six big shows across three New England states this summer.
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0: season is here, which means the Wolves Howlin' Hot Summer is back. 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

Country 93.3, The Wolf, big duet from Ella Langley and Morgan Wallen. I Can't Love You Anymore. Good morning. Michelle here with you on this Monday, helping you get back into the swing of things. Maybe a last week of school for some kids, next week for others, but happy to help you kickstart this new week. Jason Aldean coming up, Mark Wills first. This is 19-something on The Wolf.

0: Country 93.3 The Wolf, Jason Aldean, My Kind of Party. The kind of party a lot of country fans enjoyed over the weekend was CMA Fest in Nashville. And interestingly enough, the coming together of a duo that has not been together for about 4 years now. It was 2022 when Florida Georgia Line called it quits, but no more, as Tyler Hubbard and Brian Kelly performed together for CMA Fest. And it kind of, they kind of got the ball rolling back in February. Many of you probably remember when they came together to perform at Country Radio Seminar in Nashville to perform a Jason Aldean song. Jason was being honored at this particular event. They came out to sing You Make It Easy, which is actually a song that Tyler Hubbard and Brian Kelly wrote along with Morgan Wallen. So that was the baby step forward, and then the big launch happening over the weekend at CMA Fest, and now the world wanting to know more about what's going to happen with this reunion as far as how long term it's going to be. So we'll continue to have more information on that as we hear it. Meanwhile, Jason Aldean is a star of one of six shows you could see in the Wolf's summer six pack. Sign up to win at 93.3thewolf.com. We've got Lainey Wilson coming up, Morgan Wallen on the way, Shaboozy and Jelly Roll next.
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17: Here's your AccuWeather forecast. Today will bring mostly sunny skies, pleasant conditions, and lower humidity levels with a high of 78. Tonight, expect partly cloudy skies with a low of 53. Tomorrow will be partly sunny and very warm, reaching a high of 86. Tomorrow night will remain partly cloudy with a low of 58. By Wednesday, anticipate very warm weather with a mix of clouds and sunshine and a high temperature of 85. With your AccuWeather forecast, I'm meteorologist Jason Caterina.

0: Country 93.3, The Wolf, Lainey Wilson, Somewhere Over Laredo. Lainey, one of many, many big country stars who are participating in Alan Jackson's final farewell concert. Alan Jackson, the last show, is what the name of the NBC special is going to be for Alan's last call, One More for the Road, the finale show, which, when it went on sale, sold out pretty immediately with about 17 big artists who will be performing to honor him, from Luke Combs to Luke Bryan to Miranda Lambert to Riley Green to Carrie Underwood to George Strait, Lainey Wilson among them. And now NBC confirming on Thursday that they are going to turn this concert into an NBC special that will air later on this year. So that's great, because I was hoping and wondering if that was going to happen. You know, it's such a big show. He's such a big name in country music and so many years of success. Entertainer of the Year numerous times. And we'll have his final bow officially this month. June 29th is when the concert happens. So we'll look forward to seeing that. And, of course, it will also be streaming on Peacock thereafter. So coming up, Luke Combs, who will be one of the performers at that concert, is next on The Wolf.
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1: Big and Rich on Country 93.3, The Wolf, Save a Horse, Ride a Cowboy. Good Monday morning to you. Michelle here with you. Speaking of cowboys and cowgirls, for that matter, the inaugural sandwich stampede is riding into town, happening at the historic Sandwich Fairgrounds. You're going to want to make a point to be at this event on July 17th and 18th. It's going to be two big nights of PRCA rodeo action. If you love bull riding, you love barrel racing, you love saddle bronc riding, there's going to be the top cowgirls and cowboys in their divisions who will be a part of this. 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All of the details about the event are at sandwichstampede.com. And, of course, we've got tickets for you right here. 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I'm going to have your first keyword of the day and of the week, for that matter, coming up just after 7. Also, Jordan Davis coming up, and Megan Maroney is next on The Wolf.
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0: Here's your AccuWeather forecast. Today will bring mostly sunny skies, pleasant conditions, and lower humidity levels with a high of 78. Tonight, expect partly cloudy skies with a low of 53. Tomorrow will be partly sunny and very warm, reaching a high of 86. Tomorrow night will remain partly cloudy with a low of 58. By Wednesday, anticipate very warm weather with a mix of clouds and sunshine and a high temperature of 85. With your AccuWeather forecast, I'm meteorologist Jason Caterina.

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1: 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Morgan Wallen and Post Malone for their second duet together. I Ain't Coming Back on The Wolf.

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0: 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Here's our latest Wolf Country forecast.
11: Here's your AccuWeather forecast. Today will bring mostly sunny skies, pleasant conditions, and lower humidity levels with a high of 78. Tonight, expect partly cloudy skies with a low of 53. Tomorrow will be partly sunny and very warm, reaching a high of 86. Tomorrow night will remain partly cloudy with a low of 58. By Wednesday, anticipate very warm weather with a mix of clouds and sunshine and a high temperature of 85. With your AccuWeather forecast, I'm meteorologist Jason Caterina.
12: Got a girl from the south side, got braids in her hair. First time I seen her walk by, and I about fell up on my chair.

Country 93.3, The Wolf, Lauren Elena, Chase Matthews, teaming up for All My Exes. Happy Monday, Michelle here. 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A big week for soccer fans or football fans with the FIFA World Cup happening, kicking off on June 11th, literally, and the World Cup fever. I mean, you've seen it everywhere, grocery stores, wherever you go. There's something that seems to be promoting and, you know, getting its name in on the action. Netflix has now added video games to their world. And with the obsession of FIFA, they have debuted the beautiful game. I should say they will be debuting it on Thursday. It is FIFA World Cup Launch Edition. It's being described as a streamlined football simulation game. And it only requires having Netflix pulled up on your TV and a phone to act as your controller. They're releasing it alongside the kickoff of the real-life FIFA Men's World Cup on Thursday, June 11th. So that's coming up this Thursday. It's going to allow users to play as many of the 48 teams in the tournament and at any of the 16 real-world stadiums, and then take control of any of the 1,248 players in the cup. And Netflix says the game will be updated daily throughout the World Cup, so there'll be new challenges and features tied into real events. So it sounds like it's going to be fun. If you've got Netflix and you're excited about the World Cup, check that out, coming out on Thursday. We've got Cole Swindell ahead, Bailey Zimmerman, and Luke Holmes coming your way next.

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0: Country 93.3, The Wolf, Cole Swindell. That is Single Saturday Night. How are you on this Monday morning? Coming off of another great weekend and a little closer to literally hitting summertime as well. And we're getting you pumped up for summertime with The Wolf's Summer Six Pack. Now, there's already been a handful of great shows that have happened to kind of get us in the mood for summer. But on Saturday, June 20th, which is the eve of summer solstice, Jelly Roll takes to the stage at Maine Savings Amphitheater in Bangor. And he is the first of six shows you could be attending this summer if you win the Wolf's Summer Six Pack. We've got two shows in June, Jelly Roll and Hardy, who plays at Bank NH Pavilion, June 25th. We've got two shows in July, Jason Aldean at Maine Savings Amphitheater, July 16th, and Ella Langley at Bank NH Pavilion, July 30th. And we've got two shows in August, both at Fenway Park, Zac Brown Band on the 2nd, and Chris Stapleton on the 14th. Come on, who would not want to get in on that? And if you win a pair of tickets. You can go with the same person to all the shows, bring someone different each time. It's your experience. 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And this is your final week to get in on that. So sign up daily. We're going to get, speaking of Hardy, who's one of the shows you'll be seeing. He's coming up with Tim McGraw, Morgan Wallen, and Eric Church next.
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10: 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Here's our latest Wolf Country forecast.
11: Here's your AccuWeather forecast. Today will bring mostly sunny skies, pleasant conditions, and lower humidity levels with a high of 78. Tonight, expect partly cloudy skies with a low of 53. Tomorrow will be partly sunny and very warm, reaching a high of 86. Tomorrow night will remain partly cloudy with a low of 58. By Wednesday, anticipate very warm weather with a mix of clouds and sunshine and a high temperature of 85. With your AccuWeather forecast, I'm meteorologist Jason Caterina.

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Jordan Davis, Turn This Truck Around, Country 93.3, The Wolf. 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If you haven't heard it yet for the $100,000 cash grab, enter dust at 933thewolf.com for your first entry today. You got until 9 to do it. Meanwhile, we've got Ella Langley ahead, and right now some Kip Moore with Beer Money on The Wolf.

0: coming back to New England with a big show happening on Saturday, this coming Saturday the 13th, at Bank NH Pavilion. George Burge, who's one of the hot newer acts in country music, opening for Darius Rucker. So it's going to be a great night. You can still get tickets at banknhpavilion.com. How was your weekend? Michelle here with you, Wolf Wake Up Crew, powered by Jazmore Roofing and Contracting. It seems like every weekend for the last month and a half, we've been trying to get rid of things in our home, make more space in the basement, and always, you know, out with the old and making room for new, right? So a few weeks back, we got rid of our Max's playset. He's 13 now. He's, you know, obviously we had some fantastic years and great memories and lots of photos through the years, but that was picked up a few weeks ago and it's going to a great family. So we're excited about that. But meanwhile, starting to get rid of more things. His first bicycle. He had a plasma car. He had a little kids, like little dining room table set, that he did a lot of crafts and, you know, Thanksgiving meals were eaten there. So it's been interesting, a little bittersweet, especially as we come up to the end of the school year. And as I said, he's a teenager now and, you know, I've already seen the changes in his personality and he's a good kid, but it's been, quite a trippy walk down memory lane, in just the first 13 years of his life. As we start to, you know, move on from some of those things, it's hard sometimes to let go, you know, but doing it and making new memories, right? We have Thomas Rhett coming up. Kelsey Hart is ahead. Before the end of the hour, don't forget, you have a keyword you can enter for the $100,000 cash grab. It is dust. 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
17: From the Pulse of New Hampshire, MB Tractor Weather Center. Here's our latest Wolf Country forecast.
18: Here's your AccuWeather forecast. Today will bring mostly sunny skies, pleasant conditions, and lower humidity levels with a high of 78. Tonight, expect partly cloudy skies with a low of 53. Tomorrow will be partly sunny and very warm, reaching a high of 86. Tomorrow night will remain partly cloudy with a low of 58. By Wednesday, anticipate very warm weather with a mix of clouds and sunshine and a high temperature of 85. With your AccuWeather forecast, I'm meteorologist Jason Catarina.

0: Country 93.3, The Wolf, Thomas Rhett, Die a Happy Man. Good morning. Michelle here with you on this Monday morning Wolf Wake Up Crew, powered by Jazzmore Roofing and Contracting. And as we get into the great summer days, there's lots more outdoor fun festivities that are taking place, and we invite you to come kick off Concord's 250th anniversary by joining your neighbors, joining the community on Saturday, June 20th from 1 to 6 for Liberty and Legacy, a civic Saturday social. They're going to have North Main Street closed to traffic for this huge and free family festival. 19th century magic show. They'll have live folk music and food trucks, a local beer tent. It's just going to be a fun way to kind of step back in time and, reminisce and celebrate a 250th anniversary of Concord. You'll stroll down North Main Street and be a part of the history and making new memories. Don't forget to bring your lawn chair. Have a good time. Bring the kids. Again, it's happening on Saturday, June 20th. From 1 to 6. Amazing. We've got Megan Maroney ahead. We have Josh Turner coming up. Before the hour is up, enter that first keyword of the day, dust, for the $100,000 cash grab, 93.3thewolf.com.
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Country 93.3, The Wolf, Ella Langley, and Morgan Wallen. I Can't Love You Anymore. Ella Langley bringing the Dandelion Tour to Bank NH Pavilion in Guilford on July 30th. Cameron Marlowe is going to be the special guest for Ella Langley. Maybe she'll come out and join Ella for I Can't Love You Anymore. It's obviously becoming a big hit for her and Morgan Wallen. She did write the song. It is her song, and he'll join her as she's been performing on the road for some of Morgan's Still the Problem tour stops. And it's been great that they've had that chance to introduce it live before it was even released as a single. But no doubt she'll perform that one on July 30th. Lacey K. Booth also opening for her. And that show, by the way, July 30th at Bank NH Pavilion, is one of the six shows that you can attend as the winner of the Wolf's Summer Six Pack. Six different shows happening all here in New England. Some of the hottest ones of the summer. And you can win a pair of tickets to each of them. Sign up at 933thewolf.com. It's your last week to get in on that. We have John Morgan coming up. Jason Aldean, who is one of the other six shows you can see, coming up next on The Wolf.

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7: 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Here's our latest Wolf Country forecast.
8: Here's your AccuWeather forecast. Today will bring mostly sunny skies, pleasant conditions, and lower humidity levels with a high of 78. Tonight, expect partly cloudy skies with a low of 53. Tomorrow will be partly sunny and very warm, reaching a high of 86. Tomorrow night will remain partly cloudy with a low of 58. By Wednesday, anticipate very warm weather with a mix of clouds and sunshine and a high temperature of 85. With your AccuWeather forecast, I'm meteorologist Jason Catarina.

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1: 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Take advantage of every keyword you hear throughout the day and give yourself as many chances as possible to get in on it. Michelle Gutcher was our $100 winner from this past week. You could be this week's $100 winner and, of course, be qualified for the $1,000 grand prize with a chance at that $100,000 jackpot. Enter Bolt now. Here's Scotty McCreary and Hootie and the Blowfish.

Sam Hunt, that is House Party Country 93.3, The Wolf. Wolf Wake Up Crew here. Michelle, powered by Jazzmore Roofing and Contracting. And shout out to Zach John King, who a couple weekends ago opened up for Luke Bryan at Bank & H Pavilion. And he was talking about how he was listening to The Wolf when he was in town and how cool it was to hear his song play. So happy to oblige. Here's Get to Drinkin'.

0: Country 93.3, The Wolf, Kane Brown, Woman, another song that just sings the praises of the woman in his life, his wife, Caitlin Brown, who he's sang a duet or two with through the days. And it's another great tribute to her. And, you know, Kane has also made no bones about the fact that one of the women in country music who he loves and admires is Shania Twain. Did you hear that there's a new biopic in development about the life of Shania Twain? I think it's going to be intriguing for people who don't really know a lot about Shania's upbringing. I mean, she really grew up in poor conditions. She came from a life of poverty in Canada. She played bars when she was 8 years old and then eventually headed to Nashville, immediately had a flop with her first album, and then went on to become the superstar that she has ended up being. And I think it's going to be a good story. They have not mentioned who will be portraying Shania in the movie, and I imagine there'll be a few different Shanias, like the young 8-year-old girl Shania and then the younger age. And who knows, maybe Shania will make an appearance in the movie herself. She is going to be producing it, so she'll definitely have some control over the way the story is told, but it is in the works. So looking forward to a biopic on Shania. We are going to bring some Chris Jansen your way. Morgan Wallen's coming up. And if you missed out on the latest keyword I announced earlier in the hour for the $100,000 cash grab, Bolt is the new keyword, B-O-L-T. 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

Chris Jansen, me and a beer, Country 93.3 The Wolf. 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

0: My mind, Michelle here. Wolf Wake Up Crew powered by Jazzmore Roofing and Contracting. I know most of us were not in Nashville this past weekend. You don't have to go far, though, to see a lot of the highlights of what CMA Fest was all about. Several postings throughout the last handful of days on social media as all the stars and the up-and-coming stars and the people who are just breaking into the business were all there performing in a variety of different locations throughout Nashville. Riley Green, one of the final performers. Last night was the big wrap-up of CMA Fest, but there were tons of highlights, including the reunion, the official reunion of Tyler Hubbard and Brian Kelly, Florida Georgia Line coming out and rocking the Nissan Stadium with their We Back Baby and singing Cruise. And now we will wait until later this month, June 25th, for those of us who weren't there, to see the special that's going to be airing on ABC. And Riley Green is co-hosting that with Laura Spencer from Good Morning America. So probably see that FGL performance. I'm sure some Riley Green and several of your favorites. That comes up again on ABC June 25th and then streams on Hulu the next day. We have Amy coming in next. 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
20: 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Here's our latest Wolf Country forecast.
21: Here's your AccuWeather forecast. This afternoon, expect mostly sunny skies, pleasant conditions, and lower humidity with a high of 78. Tonight will be mainly clear with a low of 53. Tomorrow will bring partly sunny skies and very warm temperatures, reaching a high of 86. Tomorrow night will be partly cloudy with a low of 60. By Wednesday, it'll be very warm and more humid with a mix of clouds and sunshine, reaching a high of 85. With your AccuWeather forecast, I'm meteorologist Jason Caterina.

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0: 3.3 The Wolf. I'm Amy. So yeah, new dating trend, the buzzword called wildflowering, where single people intentionally relax labels and timelines for the sake of having fun and getting to know another person more casually. Yeah, remember when a relationship was a switch that you'd flip? Literally on Facebook, you'd update your status in a relationship. Now, it's all a little more complicated. New trend. It's wild flowering. So instead of there being that big moment and a timeline of when all the relationship steps will happen, it's more like, we'll see where this goes. There you go. One dating expert says it can be liberating. Anyways, wildflowering. Are you doing that now? We've got more new country and a new keyword, too, in our $100,000 cash grab after 11.
1: 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Thanks to The Wolf, you're not going to just one show, not even two or three. 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
14: 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Here's our latest Wolf Country forecast.
15: Here's your AccuWeather forecast. This afternoon, expect mostly sunny skies, pleasant conditions, and lower humidity with a high of 78. Tonight will be mainly clear with a low of 53. Tomorrow will bring partly sunny skies and very warm temperatures, reaching a high of 86. Tomorrow night will be partly cloudy with a low of 60. By Wednesday, it'll be very warm and more humid with a mix of clouds and sunshine, reaching a high of 85. With your AccuWeather forecast, I'm meteorologist Jason Caterina.

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Michelle, back with more fun, laughs, and your favorite country with the Wolf Wake Up Crew. 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

a shift for Keith Urban, but he's got his new album coming out this week on June 12th. It's called Flow State, and it's pretty much covers of original tracks of yacht rock style. And it's really cool. I've heard a couple of the tracks already. Here's Graylin James on Country 93.3 The Wolf, Water at a Wedding.

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0: in Chevy Silverado on Country 93.3 The Wolf. We've got tickets to the Sandwich Stampede. Have you heard about this? This is at the Historic Sandwich Fairgrounds, July 17th and 18th. 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
10: Here's your AccuWeather forecast. This afternoon, expect mostly sunny skies, pleasant conditions, and lower humidity with a high of 78. Tonight will be mainly clear with a low of 53. Tomorrow will bring partly sunny skies and very warm temperatures, reaching a high of 86. Tomorrow night will be partly cloudy with a low of 60. By Wednesday, it'll be very warm and more humid with a mix of clouds and sunshine, reaching a high of 85. With your AccuWeather forecast, I'm meteorologist Jason Caterina.

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Good afternoon. It's the Wolf Summer Six Pack.

Saturday social. Concord, it's time to kick off the city's 250th anniversary. So come on down. Saturday, June 20th from 1 to 6, Liberty and Legacy, a civic Saturday social. North Main Street will be closed to traffic for a huge free family festival. You're going to see a magic show, live folk music, food trucks, local beer tent. So come on by for Liberty and Legacy, a civic Saturday social. Here's Megan Maroney, Beautiful Things on The Wolf.

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0: Country 93.3 The Wolf, Zach John King, Get to Drinkin'. He was on tour with Luke Bryan. They were recently at the Bank NH Pavilion. Hey, it's Amy. Good afternoon. You want to go see some more shows? We've got you covered. The Wolf Summer Six Pack. Somebody is getting tickets to six big New England shows. Jelly Roll, Hardy, Jason Aldean, Ella Langley, ZBB, Chris Stapleton. Yeah, sign up. 933thewolf.com. 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
17: Here's your AccuWeather forecast. This afternoon, expect mostly sunny skies, pleasant conditions, and lower humidity with a high of 78. Tonight will be mainly clear with a low of 53. Tomorrow will bring partly sunny skies and very warm temperatures, reaching a high of 86. Tomorrow night will be partly cloudy with a low of 60. By Wednesday, it'll be very warm and more humid with a mix of clouds and sunshine, reaching a high of 85. With your AccuWeather forecast, I'm meteorologist Jason Caterina.

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If I don't leave, I'm gonna stay. 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

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The age when people start preferring sleep to partying all night. What age do you think that is? I'll tell you in the next few songs.

0: Pride Ride on Country 93.3 The Wolf. So this past Friday, what kind of plans did you have? Don't worry, you don't have to come up with an excuse. Just say you plan to sit on the couch, watch some TV, catch up on some sleep. Yeah, new research says that the average age when people start to plan their social calendars around their sleep schedules is 32. Yeah, as opposed to when you're 23 and your social life is the priority over sleep. I'm well past 32, I'll admit. And I feel like it wasn't 32 for me. I feel like it was about 48 for me when I started preferring sleep to, I don't want to say partying all night, but going out with friends and staying out late. Wouldn't call it partying, but yeah, apparently the average age, 32.
1: Sick of seeing so many big concerts get announced for New England, but you can only afford one or two shows? Thanks to The Wolf, you're not going to just one show, not even two or three. Get ready to crack open our summer six-pack, and it's exactly like it sounds. Tickets to six big shows across three New England states this summer.
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5: From the Pulse of New Hampshire, MB Tractor Weather Center. Here's our latest Wolf Country forecast.
6: Here's your AccuWeather forecast. This afternoon, expect mostly sunny skies, pleasant conditions, and lower humidity with a high of 78. Tonight will be mainly clear with a low of 53. Tomorrow will bring partly sunny skies and very warm temperatures, reaching a high of 86. Tomorrow night will be partly cloudy with a low of 60. By Wednesday, it'll be very warm and more humid with a mix of clouds and sunshine, reaching a high of 85. With your AccuWeather forecast, I'm meteorologist Jason Caterina.

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0: 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That could be one of the shows you go to if you win the Wolf Summer Six Pack. Six big New England shows. Sign up 933thewolf.com. All right, let's give you the daily dose of good. An Arizona police department shared a video of some officers and wildlife officials using a tarp to catch a bear. It was tranquilized as it fell out of a tree. It worked, even though one of them basically fell on top of the zonked out bear. But the department says the bear is great and has been relocated. So I love that. Daily dose of good. Coming up, we've got more New Country, and Harrison has your next keyword in our $100,000 cash grab. Good luck.
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13: 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Here's our latest Wolf Country forecast.
14: Here's your AccuWeather forecast. This afternoon, expect mostly sunny skies, pleasant conditions, and lower humidity with a high of 78. Tonight will be mainly clear with a low of 53. Tomorrow will bring partly sunny skies and very warm temperatures, reaching a high of 86. Tomorrow night will be partly cloudy with a low of 60. By Wednesday, it'll be very warm and more humid with a mix of clouds and sunshine, reaching a high of 85. With your AccuWeather forecast, I'm meteorologist Jason Caterina.

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1: 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Good luck. I'm Harrison with Scotty McCrary. Who need the blowfish? This is Bottle Rock. It's on the Wolf.
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Jason Aldean getting ready to hit the Bank Ganesh Pavilion on September 25th and the 26th. 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

Country 93.3 The Wolf, number one for New Country and the Legends. Just announced Dan and Shay, Tyler Hubbard, and Josh Ross. Going to be at the Bankton Age Pavilion on September 18th. Here's Dan and Shay, their latest single called Say So, playing right now in The Wolf.

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13: Here's your AccuWeather forecast. This afternoon, expect mostly sunny skies, pleasant conditions, and lower humidity with a high of 78. Tonight will be mainly clear with a low of 53. Tomorrow will bring partly sunny skies and very warm temperatures, reaching a high of 86. Tomorrow night will be partly cloudy with a low of 60. By Wednesday, it'll be very warm and more humid with a mix of clouds and sunshine, reaching a high of 85. With your AccuWeather forecast, I'm meteorologist Jason Caterina.

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Number one for New Country and the Legends, Country 93.3 The Wolf. What's going on? How you doing, Harris? With you a little after four. Hey, jumping into the final hour of the workday right now. Stella Lefty, this is called Boston on the Wolf. On

0: Blake Shelton in All Red right there on Country 93.3. The Wolf, number one for New Country and the Legends, with you online too at 1-866-900-WOLF, saying, hey, I'm Harrison with Riley Green. 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

That's Ella Langley and Hort for the win. Yeah, it's Country 93.3, the Wolf, number one for New Country and the Legends. Ready for Josh Ross. He'll be making his way back to New Hampshire on Friday, September 18th with Dan and Shay as he gets things opened up right now. Here he is with Hate How You Look, playing right here on the Wolf. It's hot.

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How you doing? Russell Dickerson with you checking in now. This is called Worth Your Wild right here on The Wolf.

0: That's Megan Maroney and Medicine on Country 93.3 The Wolf. 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Checking in ready for 5 o'clock. And the 5 most wanted at 5. Got those requests ready to go. And coming up, one more cash grab keyword for today. That is coming up too. And that's all next after a quick break. A check in the forecast. Getting right into it with Ella Langley, Darius Rucker, and more. All happening next right here on The Wolf.
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5: 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Here's our latest Wolf Country forecast.
6: Here's your AccuWeather forecast. Tonight, expect mainly clear skies with a low of 53. Tomorrow will bring partly sunny conditions and very warm temperatures with a high of 87. Tomorrow night, anticipate partly cloudy skies with a low of 61. Moving on to Wednesday, it will be very warm with intervals of clouds and sunshine, along with a chance of a couple of afternoon showers. The high will reach 85 degrees. With your AccuWeather forecast, I'm meteorologist Jason Caterina.

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1: 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And good luck from a wolf. That was Kenny Chesney, number 5, and Carry On, the 5 most wanted at 5. And now on to number 4, it's Sean Pardee. This is called Boots Off. It's your request, the 5 most wanted at 5 at 1-866-900-WOLF, number 4.

Number two on the countdown with Bailey Zimmerman, there on Chevy Silverado on Country 93.3 The Wolf. Number one for New Country and the Legends. And prior to that, Jason Aldean at number three with Don't Tell On Me. As we have finally got to number one, Zach John King. Here he is at 933thewolf.com. The most requested song of the day. It's called Get to Drink, and it's Country 93.3 The Wolf, number one.

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Thanks for checking in. I'm Harrison Renau and Billy Currington. Here's Good Directions. 1-866-9 is The Wolf. 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

0: Jason Aldean on Country 93.3, The Wolf, number one for new country and the legends with Whiskey Drink. He's making his rounds this summer. Got a couple of stops in the area, including the Bank and Ace Pavilion on September 25th and the 26th. Also, Bangor Man coming up on Thursday, July 16th. He's all in part of the Wolf Summer Six Pack. We got six big shows coming up this summer. Jason Aldean being one of them. Jelly Roll, we've got Hardy. Also, Ella Langley, the Zach Brown Band, and Chris Stapleton. 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Again, 933thewolf.com, the Wolf Summer Six Pack. Jason Aldean, a part of that. And again, along with Jelly Roll Hardy, Ella Langley, the Zach Brown Band, and Chris Stapleton, and your opportunity to sign right up at 933thewolf.com. Wishing you the best of luck. I'm Harrison. On the way back to the music, you request 1-866-900-WOLF with Megan Maroney, Ronnie Atkins, and more happening next in Wolf Country.
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28: Here's your AccuWeather forecast. Tonight, expect mainly clear skies with a low of 53. Tomorrow will bring partly sunny conditions and very warm temperatures with a high of 87. Tomorrow night, anticipate partly cloudy skies with a low of 61. Moving on to Wednesday, it will be very warm with intervals of clouds and sunshine, along with a chance of a couple of afternoon showers. The high will reach 85 degrees with your AccuWeather forecast. I'm meteorologist Jason Caterina.

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How you doing? What's up? I'm Harrison, checking in alongside with Kane Brown. We're riding home. This is called Woman, right here in Wolf Country.

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0: seeing so many big concerts get announced for New England, but you can only afford one or two shows? Thanks to The Wolf, you're not going to just one show, not even two or three. 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Tickets to six big shows across three New England states this summer.
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That's Luke Combs with Sleepless in a Hotel Room right here in Concord and the Lakes Region's Country 93.3 The Wolf. Saying hello to Shane. Hey, thanks for having us on. Got you in Northfield, 933thewolf.com. Right at home with your request right now. This is Flatland Cavalry. It's called Never Coming Back. We see.

0: Concord and Lakes Region's Country 93.3 The Wolf. Sandy saying hello. Thanks for having us on in Guilford. 933thewolf.com. Harrison here. Your requests. I got to go, though. That's going to do it for me. Hey, back ready to go tomorrow for Tuesday. Coming up on 7 more requests. Got those. 1-866-900-WOLF. And that is all on the way. Quick break and a check on the forecast. Got that ready to go. Ella Langley, Morgan Wallen, Luke Bryan, and more coming up next right here on Concord and the Lakes Region's Country 93.3 The Wolf. Thanks for listening and have a wonderful rest of your evening.
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10: Here's your AccuWeather forecast. Tonight, expect mainly clear skies with a low of 53. Tomorrow will bring partly sunny conditions and very warm temperatures with a high of 87. Tomorrow night, anticipate partly cloudy skies with a low of 61. Moving on to Wednesday, it will be very warm with intervals of clouds and sunshine, along with a chance of a couple of afternoon showers. The high will reach 85 degrees. With your AccuWeather forecast, I'm meteorologist Jason Caterina.

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0: season is here, which means the Wolves Howlin' Hot Summer is back. 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
2: From the Pulse of New Hampshire, MB Tractor Weather Center, here's our latest Wolf Country forecast.
0: Here's your AccuWeather forecast. Tonight, expect mainly clear skies with a low of 53. Tomorrow will bring partly sunny conditions and very warm temperatures with a high of 87. Tomorrow night, anticipate partly cloudy skies with a low of 61. Moving on to Wednesday, it will be very warm with intervals of clouds and sunshine, along with a chance of a couple of afternoon showers. The high will reach 85 degrees. With your AccuWeather forecast, I'm meteorologist Jason Caterina.

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